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1: 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Hillsborough Avenue. 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For Hillsborough Avenue, ambulance, please acknowledge.

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0: Last name Spencer, S-A-M, P. Paul, K. Edward, N. Noir, C. Charles, E. Edward, R. Robert. First name Austin, common spelling, middle initial L. Lincoln, date of birth 4/20/98, 04/20/1998.

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0: 19, I'm going to send you a call. 18582 Blackhawk Drive, Gerard. The caller advisors, people blowing things up in front of the house near the roadway. She said they've had issues with this before. She advised the suspects with the last name of Hoyt.
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0: The female registered owner is going to be my driver. He'll initial A. Adam, date of birth 02/28/1985. 02/28/1985.

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0: 53 Marine Street, Nowood, 53 Marine Street, Nowood. A female was dropped off. Now she is just standing in front of a neighbor's house, which is abandoned, with a wagon. She has blonde hair and in a pink dress.
1: Simple.

0: on the ambulance. Posted bid on the ambulance. Can you respond? 100 Madison Street, 100 Madison Street, Gillespie. For a 70-year-old female that has fallen, unknown injury. The door is locked. Attention, posted bid on the ambulance. Posted bid on the ambulance. Can you respond? 100 Madison Street, 100 Madison Street, Gillespie. 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The door is locked. Fish 2032, McCoupe County 911 clear.
1: County, if you're Lincoln 21.
0: Go ahead.
1: I'm in route Madison Street. Can you dispatch PD, please?

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1: On scene, Madison Street.
0: 10-4, 2034.
1: Guys, does the alarm company have any location for a hide key, maybe?
0: Not that they advised.
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1: 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I'll be 10-8.
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Hillsborough Ambulance Backup Crew, you have a BLS transfer from Hillsborough Health to St. John's Hospital in Springfield.

Close to an elderly man. You need for an ALS transfer from Rotary Hospital to SSN DePaul. 62-year-old female, urinary sepsis. Close to an elderly man. You need for an ALS transfer from Rotary Hospital to SSN DePaul. 62-year-old female, urinary sepsis, time of page 2140, MAC 911 clear.

18 traffic stop. That's going to be Route 16, just east of West County Line Road. Route 16, just east of East County Line Road. On the passenger plate, F. Frank W. Williams, 86473. Repeating, F. Frank W. Williams, 86473.

0: 18, that comes back to an Evan Webb out of Gillespie on a 2008 Lexus. It is valid.
1: Jesus.

Hubu William, E. Edward, E. Boy, B. Boy. First name, Evan, E. Edward, B. Victor, A. Adam, and Nora. Middle initial, T. Tom. Edward, 12-27-04, 12-27-04.

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Frank X-ray 25692, repeating Frank X-ray 25692, go ahead.

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3, prep 4 and change 3. It's going to be Illinois passenger 7757, idle over same. 7757, idle over same.

Carl Drexler. Drexler, the Route 16 north of 139 Junction. Route 16 north of 139 Junction. Former passenger Robert Edward Boy Boy 1, receiving Robert Edward Boy Boy 1.

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attention, Staunton Ambulance, Staunton Ambulance. You're needed to respond 215 West Pennsylvania Street, Staunton 215 West Pennsylvania Street, Staunton Health and Rehab. 83-year-old male fell, hit his head, needing checked out. Attention, Staunton Ambulance, Staunton Ambulance. You're needed to respond 215 West Pennsylvania Street, Staunton Health and Rehab. 83-year-old male fell, hit his head. Time of page 118, McCoupe County, clear.

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Tango 3-9, the ambulance, Cosu 9, the ambulance, union for a transfer, Carmel Area Hospital, the Carmel Rehab, 66-year-old male returning, time of page 141, MAC 911 clear.

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Attention Cluster 9031, Cluster 9031, senior for transfer St. Francis Hospital to St. John's. 40-year-old female, active labor.

Attention, Ghost of Another Ambulance. Ghost of Another Ambulance, you need for an ALS transfer. St. Francis Hospital, St. John's. 40-year-old female, active labor. Time of page 146, MAC 911 clear.

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0: 13, go ahead.
1: 13 has arrived, Carville Hospital.
0: 10-4, 146.

residence, respond to a EMS call at 513 West Union Avenue for a 48-year-old male complaining of knee and leg pain. PD is on scene. Litchfield Ambulance, respond to an EMS call at 513 West Union Avenue, Central Storage. 48-year-old male complaining of knee and leg pain. PD is on scene. 911 clear. 223.

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Your name is for a BLS transfer from Staunton ER to Staunton Health and Rehab. 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
0: You can show 45 back in service.

Shoal Creek Fire, respond to a electrical hazard at 106 North Avenue, the Panama Post Office. Caller advised there is a power line that is half down in the middle of the roadway. Shoal Creek Fire, respond to an electrical hazard at 106 North Avenue. Caller advised there is a power line that is half down in the middle of the roadway. 911 clear, 421.

0: 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For electrical hazard at 106 North Avenue. Power line is half down in the middle of the roadway. 911 clear. 426.
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0: 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It's 522 on scene, investigating.
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0: 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I'll go north.

Central Ambulance respond to a EMS call at 201 West Tyler Avenue for a fall. Litchfield Ambulance respond to an EMS call at 201 West Tyler Avenue for a fall. 71-year-old male stated he has fallen and he cannot get up. 911 clear, 546.

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0: County 911, 817 will be en route to Carlinville Hospital.
1: 817 en route to Carlinville Hospital, 645.

Jack over to the hospital.

172, that 28's returning valid to Scott Howson out of Girard. On the red 1999 Chevrolet Utility, Scott is clear and valid, born in 76.

51's going to be out of service for a short time.

0: battle on from 800. Concerning the call that was just given to 141, we've had multiple reports of that, and the street department is on their way to that.
1: 1143.
2: 10-4.

messaging, those have been all their emails. You're being requested for transfer. Carmel Area Hospital, ER3 to Touche, 62-year-old female psych. Attention, Galissa Vanelle, their ambulance, you're being requested for a transfer. Carmel Area Hospital, ER3 to Touche, 62-year-old female psych, time of page 804, McKibben County, clear.

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0: 46 knowledge is phased around momentarily.

Attention, Gloucester, another ambulance. Gloucester, another ambulance. You're being requested for a transfer, St. Francis to the pavilion. St. Francis to the pavilion for an 8-year-old male, behavioral health. Attention, Gloucester, another ambulance. Gloucester, another ambulance. You're being requested for a transfer, St. Francis to the pavilion. For an 8-year-old male, behavioral health, town of Page, 931, McKibben County, 911, clear.

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You're needed to respond 104 North Cherry Street, Mount Olive, 104 North Cherry Street, Mount Olive, for Mount Olive Police Department. 70-year-old male fell yesterday and cannot walk today.

attention, Gillespie Pendlebury Ambulance in Mount Olive Rescue. You're needed to respond 104 North Cherry Street, Mount Olive. 104 North Cherry Street, Mount Olive. 70-year-old male fell yesterday and cannot walk today. Time of page is 943, McCoupin County, clear.

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Free fall. Speed east of 19160 Boston Avenue, Irving. Hell's Brambulance, Fillmore Fire First Responders, respond to missed call. Free fall. Speed east of 19160 Boston Avenue, Irving. Now it's clear, 945.

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0: 9-1-1-1150 is going to be en route with 3.
1: You're en route 947. This will be east of that address on your CAD to the north. Someone's supposed to meet you there. It's in a log cabin.
0: Message received, 911. Gonna be now.
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1: Attention, Gillespie, Ben Alder, ambulance. Gillespie, Ben Alder, ambulance. You're needed to respond 205 East Burton Street, 205 East Burton Street, Gillespie, apartment B-boy, for an 82-year-old female, shaking, unable to walk, and difficulty breathing, per the alarm company. Attention, Gillespie, Ben Alder, ambulance. Gillespie, Ben Alder, ambulance. You're needed to respond 205 East Burton Street, Gillespie, apartment B-boy, for an 82-year-old female, shaking, unable to walk, and difficulty breathing, per the alarm company. Town of Page, 1006, McKibben County, 911, cleared.
2: Okay, then show 3 Lincoln 15 route will be on mutual aid until further notice.
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Attention, Staunton Ambulance, Mount Olive Rescue. Staunton Ambulance, Mount Olive Rescue, you are needed to respond 409 Colfax Street, Mount Olive. 409 Colfax Street, Mount Olive. 66-year-old female, possible broken ribs, extremities retaining fluid due to a previous fall.

0: Attention, Staunton Ambulance and Mount Olive Rescue. You're needed to respond 409 Colfax Street, Mount Olive, 409 Colfax Street, Mount Olive, 66-year-old female, possible broken ribs, extremities retaining fluid due to previous fall. Time of page is 1013, Macoupin County, clear.
1: Macoupin, Gillespie Ambulance.
0: Gillespie Ambulance, go ahead.
1: 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Can you send us an active as well?
0: 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Attention, Staunton Ambulance. Staunton Ambulance, this is cancellation. Cancel as page 409 Colfax Street, Mount Olive. Gillespie will be taking the call. Time of cancellation is 10-13, Macoupin County, clear.
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Attention Mount Olive Fire, Mount Olive Fire, you're needed to respond. 21566 Timber Lane, Mount Olive. 21566 Timber Lane, Mount Olive. Subject hit a gas line. It's leaking gas now. Attention Mount Olive Fire, Mount Olive Fire, you're needed to respond. 21566 Timber Lane, Mount Olive. 21566 Timber Lane, Mount Olive. Subject hit a gas line, leaking gas now. Time of page is 1101, McKibben County, clear.

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0: Attention, Gillespie-Vanalder Ambulance. Gillespie-Vanalder Ambulance, you're being requested for a transfer at Carlisle Area Hospital, ER Room 1, to DePaul. 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Attention, Gillespie-Vanalder Ambulance. 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

0: 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And Gerard, I can run over and check it. I know you're heading west there.
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Copying first responders. Respond for single vehicle 1050. Male patient advised having back pain at 105 South Street in Coffeen. Police are on scene. Hillsborough Ambulance, Coffeen first responders. Respond for single vehicle 1050. A single patient, 36-year-old male, complaining of back pain at 105 South Street in Coffeen. 901 clear, 1306.

129. Male is non-complaining of severe chest pain, left arm pain. I have a blood pressure of 178 over 110, pulse of 139, O2 is 95.

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0: 615 Walker Road, Gillespie. I was able to make contact with a Daniel Shields. He advised he accidentally pocket dialed. There's no emergency.
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0: Thomaswood Ambulance, Spitfire Medical. Your need is to respond to West Mitchell Street, North 2nd Street. For a male subject who possibly had a heat stroke, caller advised she saw him walking and then fell. His face is very flush. Thomaswood Ambulance, Spitfire Medical. You're needed to respond to West Mitchell Street and North 2nd Street with. For a male subject who was walking and fell, caller believes he may have had a heat stroke. Number one clear, 1600.
1: Fire medical copy page as well.
0: 10-4-1601.

Sound Ambulance, Sound Ambulance, Trinity Respond, 215 West Pennsylvania Street, 215 West Pennsylvania Street, Sound Health and Rehab, for 77-year-old female, sick, dehydrated. She'll be in room 110. Attention, Sound Ambulance, Sound Ambulance, Trinity Respond, 215 West Pennsylvania Street, 215 West Pennsylvania Street, Sound Health and Rehab, for 77-year-old female, sick, dehydrated. She'll be in room 110. Town page 1610, Vancouver County 911 clear.

0: 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It's kind of unresponsive. 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

0: 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Can you respond 108 North Ring Street, Verdon? 108 North Ring Street, Verdon. Assist Verdon unit with an active disturbance. They advise that a hammer is involved.
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1: 902, I'm assigning you a call. 509 West 1st North Street in Mount Olive. 1017 advised that a juvenile that has been placed in our foster home has ran away.
0: 10-4.

Attention Praline Ambulance, short rescue. 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

0: attention, Praline Ambulance Sherrod Rescue. 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Courtyard Estates, room 203. 80-year-old male, not feeling well, dizzy. Time of pages 1721, McKinney County, clear.
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0: 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Time on pages 1730, Macoupin County, clear.
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0: 23, go ahead.
2: Same traffic as 68.
0: 10-4, 17.

ambulance, stop ambulance, journey to that CHS ER room 2 for a BLS transfer to Anderson, 21-year-old female going for RCVS. Ascension, stop ambulance, journey to that CHS ER room 2 for a BLS transfer to Anderson, 21-year-old female going for RCVS, Thomas Hayes, 1731.

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1: 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We have two additional units.
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The middle school and high school for a fire alarm.

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Tama Vegas, 1747, McCoupin County, cleared.

0: 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Time of cancellation is 1748 McKibben County. Clear.
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Gillespie Pendlebury Ambulance, you're needed for a transfer. St. Francis Hospital, St. John's, CLS transfer needed. 75-year-old male, neuro.

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